0: 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No variation, no variety. You deserve more.
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0: Macedonia's number one hit music station.
1: 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I need a little time, a little space, a place to find myself again, you know. Oh yeah, I know a goodbye when I hear it.

0: 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It really meant a lot to me. You mean a lot to me.
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0: Girl, you know it's true.

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1: When I'm alone in my room, sometimes I stare at the wall, and in the back of my mind, I hear my conscience call, telling me I need a girl who's as sweet as a dove,

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And I know it's stupid to be mad about the boy. I'm so ashamed of it, but must admit the

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Antenna.

0: 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I was burnt by the cell weekend. Said goodbye to the sea. Antena 5 playlista. 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

0: 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I was burnt by the Sail Weekend. 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

0: 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I was burnt by the cel vikend. 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Antena 5 playlista. 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

0: 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I was burnt by the cel vikend. 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Antena 5 playlista. 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